said, son, you ever been to Vegas? I said, no. He said, that's where we're gonna go. 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When we hit the strip with all the wedding chapels and the neon signs, he said, I

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2: 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Wrigley Field.

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Together, that's where we should be. We should be together, don't stand in the rain. That's not cool, that's not cool enough for school. That's not cool enough for school for scandal.

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3: In 1965, Vietnam seemed like just another foreign war. But it wasn't. It was different in many ways, and so were those who did the fighting. In World War II, the average age of the combat soldier was 26. In Vietnam, he was 19. In Vietnam, he was 19. In-

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Hey, everybody, if you got what it takes, 'cause I'm Curtis Blow and I want you to know that these are the breaks.